She plucked her eyebrows on the way, shaved her legs, and then he was a she. 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Hey, honey, take a walk on the outside. Hey, babe, take a walk on the outside. Hey, sugar, take a walk on the outside.

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But I said, hey babe, take a walk on the outside. Hey honey, take a walk on the outside. Hey babe, take a walk on the outside. 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

0: Now once there lived an old man with a very crooked nose. Lived in log hut and they call him Old Man Mose.
1: Yeah.
0: Early one morning, I knocked at his door. Didn't hear a single sound.

0: Now looky here, I went around to the side and I peeked through the crack. I saw an old man laying flat on his back.
1: Yeah!
0: If old man Mose was dead asleep, I did not know. But after looking through that window, I ain't gonna do that no more. Cause I found out,
1: old man.
0: I found out,
1: old man.
0: I found out,
1: old man.
0: That old man Mose, I'm telling you, I found out,
1: old man.
0: What it's all about.
1: Old man.
0: I found out.
1: Old man.

to be none of the best with a high jig jiggity top and petticoat robin a thrush cries mo no no. When she got up in a haste, mopety mopety mo no. Went to the cupboard before she was laced with a high jig jiggity top and petticoat robin a thrush cries mo no no. When she churned in a boot, mopety mopety mo no. Instead of a cruddle, she put in her foot with a high jig jiggity top and petticoat robin a thrush cries mo no no. She made her cheese upon the shelf, mopety mopety mono. When it turned of itself with a high jig jiggity top and petticoat robin a thrush cries mono no. The cheese fell out upon the floor, mopety mopety mono. Jumped up in its feet and ran out of the door with a high jig jiggity top and petticoat robin a thrush cries mono no. It ran till it came to Wakefield Cross, mopety mopety mono. She followed after up on a white horse with a high jig jiggity top and petticoat robin a thrush cries mo no no. This song was made for gentlemen, mopety mopety mo no. If you want any more, you can sing it again with a high

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'Cause it ain't right that she should.

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0: The fact that I can't deal with you anymore. 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
1: Yo, girlfriend, we've been through this shit too many times for you to be playing this with me now.
0: What the fuck you mean we've been through this too many times? It's the first time I'm bringing this shit up.
1: Nah, we've been here, done that, got the t-shirt, don't fit no more. What's happening?
0: What? We didn't get no fucking t-shirt. We didn't even talk about this shit. And how you just gonna blow it over like it ain't nothing?
1: Nah, it ain't no thing to you. It's something to me. That's why you playing these games. I can't take this no more.
0: You can't take it no more.

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There'll be a golden ladder reaching down when the man comes around. 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

0: 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The wise men will bow down before the throne. 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Whoever is righteous, let him be righteous still. Whoever is filthy, let him be filthy still. Listen to the words long written down. When the man comes around.
1: שירים, שורות ושקט. בני בשן מוצא פנינים בנהרות המילים. מיד ברדיו מהות החיים.

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He rubbed on his chest day and night. When he looked in the mirror next morning, no new hairs grew in sight.